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4: Definitely not feeling like early October here in central Iowa, at least with this forecast.
5: No.
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4: Mostly clear, 57 for the low tonight, but tomorrow I get another chance for some shorts. Sunshine. This annoys her so much.
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0: Des Moines' choice to begin the day. 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
1: We all know that malls are struggling around the country. There are a couple of occurrences where it's not the case. And I would say the Jordan Creek Town Center is one of them. It's a mall that's doing pretty well.
2: Okay.
1: You yourself have said that you go there and you are shocked by A, how many people are there, and B, how full it is, because most malls you go to are kind of like ghost malls. They're like half empty.
2: Yes.
1: And I was at Jordan Creek yesterday, and again, the mall is doing great. I mean, there are stores that are clamoring to be in there. There's always something new opening up, and when something goes away, something new comes right along.
2: They've built new stuff.
1: Yeah.
2: Four mall stores.
1: But it seems like it's one little specific location that I almost feel like is just cursed. And for those of you who know the mall pretty well and have been around since it was built back in 2004, it's the restaurant location right across from the theaters. It started off as the Champs Americana location, and it was Champs for, I don't know, I want to say a good 7 or 8 years. And then Champs closed, and there has not been another business that has been able to stay in that location.
2: Was Champs a restaurant?
1: Yes.
2: Okay.
1: And, I mean, it's got prime location. It is right outside of the movie theater, one of the busiest entrances in the entire mall. And they just can't seem to keep any business in there. Now, they do, you know, the occasional pop-ups. They do those miracle holiday mm-hmm. pop-ups. They did a Halloween one last year and a Christmas one. It doesn't look like they're doing a Halloween one this year, but maybe the Christmas one will be back. But they can't keep anything permanent in there. And I'm just so perplexed as to why. And there's been other places around town that have had kind of these cursed locations where it looks like it's a really good location. Like it'll be at the corner of two really busy streets. But it's just a rolling carnival of different businesses going through that particular building. So I don't know if, like, I mean, do you believe that, like, a location can be cursed?
2: I mean, no.
1: You don't think so?
2: No. I think they're just trying to find something that'll fit in there and stay. It's hard for businesses all over the place to stay put.
1: I get that.
2: Let alone in a mall.
1: Yeah. I just figured that the traffic area was so big.
2: Yeah.
1: That it would be easy to find something that would succeed in there. And there's been a couple of different places that have tried. And I think they tried a new tavern location there that I don't even think lasted an entire year. And they tried other restaurants to come in there and just nothing is sticking. And I'm almost feeling bad for it. Like, I want something to go in there and be successful, almost just more so because I'm tired of seeing it empty. It's kind of sad.
2: And see, to me, it looks normal.
1: It just looks normal. It looks normal being empty to you.
2: Because I'm used to going to a mall and most of it being empty.
1: See, and that's, I get excited when I see new stuff come along.
2: I know, you love the mall.
1: I don't even like sushi and I'm excited about this new sushi restaurant.
2: Okay, that I'm really excited about.
1: Yeah, so that's what I thought.
0: Here's what's up before you finish breakfast with Luke and Jeremy.
1: Speaking of expanding, something else in West Des Moines is going to be expanding. We'll tell you what it is coming up at 6:40.
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Made Rights, and Luke and Jeremy. It doesn't get much more Iowa than this.

0: for the city, or for the library rather's outreach vehicles. Now, to help pay for it, the library is launching a $6.5 million capital campaign, with much of the fundraising expected to come directly from the community. Library leaders say the goal is to create enough space to handle the growing number of visitors, programs, meetings, and materials being checked out. I absolutely love the West Des Moines Library. It is the coolest place. They have the nicest people, and I'm sorry, but I still get completely mind blown every time I see somebody check out their books. They just have to put them down on this little table, and it's just like, here are all the books you just set down. It's like, how does it know?
1: Yeah.
0: We live in the future.
1: Yeah, we do.
0: That's The Buzz this morning. 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
6: Don't forget, I'm just the messenger here, but is your furnace ready for another Iowa winter? 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

0: excited to break out the hoodies and the scarves and all the fall things, and I was ready, and then it was 80.
1: I was say, you can still do all that. You're just going to be a little uncomfortable.
0: I'm ready. I want to do all the things. Pumpkin spice is here. Pumpkins, fall should be here, but somebody didn't tell Mother Nature about it, and now she's confused. Sunny today, high near 80. Mostly clear tonight, low around 57, so at least you get a little fall crispness at midnight. And then sunny tomorrow with a high near 78. Now, I'm excited to go outside. Don't get me wrong. But where's fall?
2: 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Des Moines mobile radar for today, 1600 block of East University, 2200 block of East 29th, 1800 block of Bloor, and 1700 block of Park Avenue. That's your Smile Power traffic from Delta Dental of Iowa. 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
7: I'm Kate Garner, Des Moines Traffic Control, I-35 northbound, just before the First Street exit in Ankeny. The right shoulder is blocked due to a stalled vehicle. Otherwise, incident and accident-free, currently at speed on 235 and 8035. 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

0: The man, the myth, the meat. 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
1: Jeremy's dad back with us once again to take us into the fields, the woods, the prairies, the pastures, the streams.
2: I think you got them all.
1: I think I did.
2: I think that's it.
1: All right, so now we find out. Sean, where are we going today?
3: We're
1: going
3: to go hunting.
1: All right. We're going to kill something today.
2: Yeah.
3: Yes, sir. We need something that'll shoot a long ways and fast.
2: Okay.
3: These guys right here are the fastest animals in the central United States.
1: Oh, boy.
3: They can run 55 to 60 miles an hour, and they're 3.5 foot tall.
1: That is a moving target.
2: Yeah, it is.
3: They're from 88 to 140, 150 pounds. Both sexes have horns.
2: Okay.
3: They have large eyes so they can see 320 degrees around them, so they can spot a movement up to 3 miles. Okay.
1: Boy, they've got all the good upgrades.
3: Yeah.
2: In my head, I just have to say this is the weirdest looking animal because it essentially is a chameleon with horns.
1: Yeah.
3: Yeah. They live on open ranges. The only predators they have are coyotes, wolves, bears, and golden eagles, and they mostly eat the young.
1: And apparently cars.
3: Yeah.
2: What in the world?
1: You said it's about 3 feet tall?
3: Yeah, about 3.5 foot tall.
2: Is that to like a shoulder?
3: Yeah, to a shoulder.
2: Okay. So then on top of that, you have a head with horns.
1: Oh, okay. I'm just thinking something real, real little.
2: He doesn't understand how this works, Dad. I don't. Still, all these years.
1: Okay. When you tell me that something is something tall, I want that to be from like the bottom of the hooves to the tip of the horns.
2: That's not how it works. Yeah.
3: No. When they measure them, they measure them to the top of the shoulder.
2: Mm-hmm.
1: That is ridiculous. There's more to go.
3: Just like a horse.
1: Why doesn't the head count?
3: They measure a horse to the top of the shoulder. 15 hands.
2: Hands. They measure it in hands. That really makes him mad. You want to get him really mad? Start telling him how hands work.
1: I don't want to know.
2: He doesn't like it.
1: I don't care.
3: Okay. These guys taste like deer, but they're a little sweeter than deer because they eat grass, open range, brush, sage. So pretty much they're already seasoned when you eat them.
1: Hey.
2: Oh, nice.
1: I love something that saves us time.
2: That's true.
3: Yeah.
2: And Luke, not deer. Because he said,
1: clearly it's like not a deer because it tastes like a deer.
2: Yeah.
3: Yeah.
1: I think this is too tall because, you know, it's many more hands taller. Are we talking about an antelope?
3: Yep.
2: Yeah.
1: Hey.
3: Horned antelope.
1: How about that?
2: Why do you think they're so much taller?
1: I thought the antelopes were like 7 feet tall.
2: No, that's a moose.
3: No, antelopes are small.
2: Antelopes are little.
1: Okay.
3: Yeah, they're not very big.
1: I didn't realize that.
2: Same thing with reindeer. Yeah. They're not that big.
1: Oh, I thought reindeer are
3: huge.
1: No,
3: they're not reindeer.
2: I know, but I'm just saying reindeer are not that big. If you've ever seen one at a petting zoo, they're not like a moose where they're gigantic.
1: I still think
3: they're about the size of a deer. They'll be four and a half foot tall.
1: Okay.
2: Yes. Wow, antelope, first try.
1: I'm impressed. I actually thought I was going to be wrong, but I just wanted to cross off something from the list.
2: I figured you were just singing Home on the Range and we're just going through the song.
1: I kind of was a little bit.
2: Sounds about right.
1: So when they play out on the range, they're actually doing it very quickly because they are very quick.
3: We call them speed goats.
1: Speed goats.
3: Yeah. They look like a goat and they are fast little animals, but they're also dumb. You can take a cow cut out in paper and walk right up to them. But if you walk up to them with just a human without anything in front of you, they'll blow out of there.
1: Oh, man.
3: But you can take a cow cut out and walk up out the field, walk right up to them.
1: Okay, just humor me here. Have you ever thought about making a road or a trail that actually goes into a large boulder that you've painted to look like a tunnel?
2: Okay.
0: In just a few minutes.
1: We know you're buying it, but why do you buy it? That's what we want to know. It's 7:40.
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1: Jeremy, do you buy vinyl records?
2: From time to time.
1: Yeah. I know that they are still, at this point, the highest selling physical media right now, which is so wild to think because they weren't for decades. And then all of a sudden, they just came back.
2: Yeah.
1: And I got to say, I am still a CD boy. I still love my CDs. I still think they are the superior form of ways to listen to your physical music. But I will collect vinyl from time to time. I do buy a lot of it, especially buying some of my favorite albums. I like to have those, but it's more as like a collector.
2: I say, do you buy it and listen to it, or do you just buy it to have it?
1: I do buy and listen to them. I have, I spent money on this nice vinyl cabinet shelf, if you will. It's where my record player sits, and it displays some of my vinyl like how you'd see in a record store where it's like face forward. Mm-hmm. And I really like that. And I can like thumb through it like you would in a record store.
2: All right.
1: I like displaying it like that. It makes for a nice little piece in your home. And it's also very easy to listen to your stuff. But I don't buy vinyl because that's how I want to listen to music. Mm-hmm. Because I don't particularly think that it's a great way to listen to music. I think that they are complicated to use. You have to be very careful with your vinyl. It's not super convenient because you play four or five songs and then you got to flip it. And then a lot of cases you have to then go to the next disc, play four or five songs, flip it. You have to attend to it a lot. And I know there are people out there who are like, oh, vinyl is the best sounding music. You can't get it better anywhere else. I disagree. Especially, again, if you don't take care of it, it'll start popping and scratching and hissing, and it just sounds bad.
2: Mm-hmm.
1: And I understand the whole art of it all. I get it. But I just want to know why people are actually buying vinyl, because there's lots of different reasons.
2: Okay.
1: So, like, why do you buy vinyl?
2: I don't normally buy new vinyl. I'm more of a thrift store vinyl.
1: Okay.
2: I like finding old albums and buying those.
1: And you don't mind the whole like pop and hiss and crackle of vinyl?
2: I actually enjoy that sound.
1: I know there are people who do like that.
2: I enjoy the sound of vinyl.
1: And I'm more of a purist. I don't want the popping and the cracking. Like, I mean, there's something about it with like an older record that is kind of cool.
2: Mm-hmm.
1: But when I'm wanting to actually listen to my music, I don't want to hear all that. Like, I get annoyed when my song skips or, you know, there's a crackle.
2: Yeah, the skipping and stuff, definitely. But the crackle, I don't mind so much.
1: Yeah, and I want mine to sound more clean, which is why I'm like obsessive about it. So I buy it because I like the artwork. Mm-hmm. I like how it looks. I like the photography, all of that.
2: You want the collectible side of things.
1: Exactly, yeah. So I know people are out there buying vinyl, but we want to know why. 515-244-4933. Call us or text us. Are you buying it because you think it sounds superior? Are you buying it because it's just something neat to collect? Do you have other reasons why you're buying it? I know I posted a video about this on social media, and there were several people who were saying this is the way to own music because you don't really own it if it's in the digital space because it could go away at any time.
2: You could say that about cassettes or CDs too.
1: How? They're not going to come to your house and confiscate your CDs.
2: Okay, I misunderstood what you said then.
1: Never mind. Yeah, so I'm saying, yes, it's a great way to like own your music, but I would rather own it as a CD.
2: Okay.
1: So 515-244-4933. You buy vinyl, but why are you buying it? What's your reasons?
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2: All right, where's Paul? What happened?
1: How did we
2: skip fall and Christmas and winter and all the things?
1: See, what had happened was...
2: Sunny today with a high near 80. It is October. That is not fall-like. Mother Nature, you're drunk. Mostly clear tonight with a low around 57. Okay, that I'll take. That's fine, I guess. But then tomorrow, sunny high near 78. Where's fall?
11: I'm Kate Garner, joining traffic control. I-35 northbound, the right shoulder is blocked due to an accident between Mill Civic Parkway and the West Mixer. There's also construction through there, so it's causing traffic to back up to about Mill Civic Parkway. Traffic also backed up to stop and go as it goes through the West Mixer, coming off of I-80 onto 235 eastbound. In fact, that continues to about 63rd Street. I-35 southbound, very busy, 141 to Hickman Road, up on I-35 in Ankeny. You've got that accident that's just clearing south of Orlabor Road, going I-35 southbound. and north of Ankeny, just past 210, you've got an accident there that is causing slow to stop and go traffic back up to 210. That's your Smile Power traffic from Delta Dental of Iowa. For your smile, for your health, for your community.
0: Hey, look at that. It's already time for the music again. See? The day is already flying by. 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
1: I'm dreading bringing this up because I know exactly where this is going to go.
2: Okay.
1: We're going to have our same old discussion that you and I always have. So they've come out with a new study about every state's signature ice cream flavor.
2: Okay.
1: And places like California, basically like out west for the most part, Rocky Road is the signature flavor.
2: Ew.
1: Oregon is coffee, but for the most part, everybody else out west, Rocky Road.
2: Just not a Rocky Road fan.
1: Out to the east, specifically in the south, butter pecan. People love their butter pecan.
2: Okay.
1: Chocolate, only one state, Florida.
2: Well, all right.
1: But here in the Midwest, and the majority of the Midwest, it's vanilla.
2: That's just the base. It's not really, I mean, it's a flavor, but it's just the base flavor.
1: What did I tell you?
2: How are we that boring?
1: I don't know if we're that boring.
2: Vanilla's boring.
1: See, I don't find vanilla boring.
2: I think you're boring.
1: No, I think vanilla has a very distinct, very classic, very classy taste. Especially if you get really good vanilla.
2: I will agree, there is really good vanilla.
1: Mm-hmm.
2: But when it comes to ice cream, that's the base.
1: You're not doing this to me. You're not going to drag me in here. I'm going to be very measured. I'm going to be very deliberate about what I say.
2: Watch this.
1: Plain, if there was such a thing,
2: mm-hmm.
1: as plain ice cream.
2: Right.
1: That would be the base.
2: But there's no such thing as plain ice cream, so vanilla is the base.
1: No. No. I'm not... Stop laughing. Vanilla is not the base. It is a flavor.
2: I repeat, watch this. No, it's not. Well, yes, it is a flavor. I will agree with you. Yes, vanilla is a flavor. But mm-hmm. for the majority of ice cream flavors, vanilla is the base.
1: Plain is...
0: Putting that useless pop culture knowledge to the test, it's Beat Luke or Jeremy on 93.3 KIOA.
1: And that's how you shut down an argument with Jeremy.
2: Yeah, just push the button. 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
7: Sarah Trone Garriott worked for everything she has. 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

Sarah Trone Garriott worked for everything she has. Now she's raising her own kids in Iowa's public schools. Where she lives, people vote for Trump and for Sarah. Republicans and Democrats count on Sarah because she keeps

0: her word and delivers, no matter what. And she's fought to protect what our families count on. Zach Nunn's done none of that. 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
5: 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Now she's raising her own kids in Iowa's public schools. Where she lives, people vote for Trump and for Sarah. Republicans and Democrats count on Sarah because she keeps her word and delivers no matter what. And she's fought to protect what our families count on. Zach Nunn's done none of that. He said he was committed to protecting Medicaid, then voted for a bill that could kick 17 million Americans off their insurance. Over 20

0: 7,000 live here. He even shrugged off seniors who'd lose their care. 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
8: KCCI Storm Team 8 forecast. A beautiful weather continues. Sunny near 80 today, mostly clear tonight, low 57. Sunny and 78 for tomorrow.
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1: KCCI Storm Team 8 forecast, sunny and 80 today, so a little bit on the warm side. Overnight low tonight, 57 with mostly clear skies, and more sunshine tomorrow with a high near 78.
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Des Moines' greatest hits, 93.3 KIOA. I'm Hunter, and I really like documentaries sometimes. There's a new docuseries that's coming out that really has piqued my interest. It's about the history of new wave music. It's coming to MGM Plus on November 23rd. I'm going to have to do the whole trial of MGM Plus because I currently do not have it. But apparently,

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4: 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All of this could be yours, but only if you play and enter with the Price is Right Scratch Game from the Iowa Lottery. 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
6: Sarah Trone Garriott worked for everything she has. Now she's raising her own kids in Iowa's public schools. Where she lives, people vote for Trump and for Sarah. Republicans and Democrats count on Sarah because she keeps her word and delivers no matter what. And she's fought to protect what our families count on. Zach Nunn's done none of that. He said he was committed to protecting Medicaid, then voted for a bill that could kick 17 million Americans off their insurance. Over 27,000 live here. He even shrugged off seniors who'd lose their care. Sarah Trone Garriott has proven she can win here. In Washington, we can count on Sarah to deliver wins for our families.
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19: KCCI Storm Teammate forecast. Keep the boots in the closet for now. Sunny in the high near 80. Mostly clear tonight, low about 57. And the outlook for tomorrow, another beautiful day. Sunny and 78.
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Boys' Greatest Hits, 93.3. It's KIOA. Good afternoon. It's a gorgeous fall afternoon. Loving this Taco Tuesday. Here's Whitesnake. I don't

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I'm Tony Jones, Des Moines Traffic Control. We have a wreck on the east side. This is eastbound I-80. It's right around US 65, blocking up the right side of the highway. It's stop and go all the way back towards that east mix.

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It's KIOA. Coming up at 7 o'clock. Oh, yeah. Tony Lorino with Throwback Nation.

the boys' greatest hits to 93.3 KIOA. You'll be dancing in Las Vegas. Dancing with the Backstreet Boys. They're going to be in Las Vegas at the Sphere. And coming up tonight at 7 o'clock with Tony Lorino, your chance to head to Vegas to see the Backstreet Boys.

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